just like I should. What a guy. What a fool.

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This is End of Love Affair Composite, Take 1. 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
0: So you give one to the trumpet, one to the tenor, whatever we had. 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I got it bad. I love that stuff, so I say. And then, and that ain't pretty. We would do what I want. You know, fly away.

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0: 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I'll play this key.
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1: Got it.
0: See, you give one to the trumpet, one to the tenor, whatever we had. I got it bad. I put up that stuff, I say. I got it bad. I love that stuff, I say. 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

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All my life is just despair. 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The world is bright, all right. What's the difference if I say I'll go away when I know I'll come back on my knees someday?

young love for sale. Love that's fresh and still unspoiled. Love that's only slow.

would like to sample my supply. Who's prepared to pay the price for a trip

appetizing young love for sale. 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
3: Radio. 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
2: 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We're rolling. This is End of Love Affair Composite, take one. 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
1: Autumn in New York. Why does it seem so inviting? 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It spells the thrill of first nighting. Glittering crowds and shimmering clouds.

0: Because the lugar's going on free, and with some men that she's as mad as can be. 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

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And stars fell on Alabama last night.

You're only misleading the sunshine I'm needing. Ain't that a shame?

see that it never can be. You go to my head with a smile that makes my temperature rise.